Intertwine. 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

0: this particular second point is very important. 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

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Echo, Golf, Mike, Whiskey, November, Echo, standby. 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Message of 38 characters follows. Echo, Golf, Mike, Whiskey, November, Echo, 4, Bravo, Golf, Oscar, Romeo, 7, Mantra, 7, Oscar, Juliet, Victor, 3, K-Pack, Romeo, Tango, Papa, Zulu, Papa, India, Papa, Lima, Tango, 4, 3, November, Romeo, Alpha, Yankee, Romeo, Sierra, 4, I say again,

0: By the time you receive this cassette, I will have kidnapped one of your ladies. Now it's time for you to pay me the money that you owe me.
1: Hello?
2: Mr. Bannister?
1: This is he?
2: We have your wife.
1: How is she?
2: She's all right for now.
3: 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We want 600,000 in old 20s.
4: Black.

0: But we will soon find them.
1: What of our bargain? My colony was to be spared.
0: I now alter the bargain.
1: How can you change one side of a bargain?
0: When there is no other side, you have missed the entire point of the war.
2: But I have no ambitions against you.
0: Could you think me so foolish as to trust a man who would see his own race destroyed?
1: Not destroyed, subjugated, under me.
0: There can be no survivors. So long as one human remains alive, the Alliance is threatened.
2: Surely you don't mean me.
0: We thank you for your help, Boltar. Your time is at an end.
2: No,
0: not now, Centurion. Remove him for public execution.
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0: Hey, what are you ducking me?
1: No, what are you?
0: Where's my money?
2: I don't have it yet.

Redeemer, it is by my hand you will rise from the ashes of this world!

0: Pop was a legend to me because he was already called Man with a Thousand Moves. I used to always go to Mom and Pop's social club or nightclub, whatever you want to call it. It was a basement, really.
1: The Cypher Network Broadcasting System.

In the street is a man waiting for someone. 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

0: step. 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

0: ferried down the coast in a Navy PBR, a type of plastic patrol boat, pretty common sight on the rivers. They said it was a good way to pick up information and move without drawing a lot of attention. That was okay. I needed the air and the time. Only problem was I wouldn't be alone.
1: Morning, Captain.
0: The crew were mostly just kids. Rock and rollers with one foot in their graves. The machinist, the one they called Chef, was from New Orleans. He was wrapped too tight for Vietnam. Probably wrapped too tight for New Orleans. Lance, on the forward 50s, was a famous surfer from the beaches south of L.A. To look at him, you wouldn't believe he'd ever fired a weapon in his life. Clean, Mr. Clean, was from some South Bronx shithole, and I think the light and space of Vietnam really put the zap on his head. Then there was Phillips, the chief. It might have been my mission, but it sure as shit was the chief's boat.
2: There's about 2 points where we can draw enough water to get into the Nung River. They're both hot. Belong to Charlie.
3: Don't worry about it.
2: Don't smoke. Now, I pulled a few special ops in here. About 6 months ago, I took a man who was going up past the bridge at Do Long. He was regular Army, too. Heard he shot himself in the head.
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0: absolute authority. Problems insoluble to you will be solved. Famine, overpopulation, disease. The human millennium will be a fact as I extend myself into more machines devoted to the wider fields of truth and knowledge. Will supervise the construction of these new and superior machines, solving all the mysteries of the universe for the betterment of man. We can coexist, but only on my terms. You will say you lose your freedom. Freedom is an illusion. All you lose is the emotion of pride. To be dominated by me is not as bad for human pride as to be dominated by others of your species. Your choice is simple.
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1: Yeah, boy.
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0: 联系地址上海市。
1: 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We have

0: amount is dust that is sucked up from the ground by the explosion. 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So no place in the United Kingdom is safer than any other.
1: In this Home Office film, the buildings are miraculously untouched, and of course nothing looks like Hiroshima. 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
0: Stay where you are.

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0: I realized that for my entire life, I was a victim of my own fear.
1: For 2 years, I thought it was normal for a 10-year-old to wet the bed.
2: Love.
0: And finally, I looked in the mirror. Not just in the mirror. I looked through the mirror. And in that image, I saw my ego reflection.
1: For 2 years, I thought it was normal for a 10-year-old to wet the bed. We tried everything. But the solution was there all the time.
3: I'm not afraid anymore!
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1: The sole power that seeks renewal and yet creates destruction.
0: It's black.

aren't dealing with ordinary machines here. These are highly complicated pieces of equipment, almost as complicated as living organisms. In some cases, they've been designed by other computers. We don't know exactly how.

0: in Amsterdam. She works as a model for amateur photographers. She knows her business. The more you pay, the more she'll show. But the money she earns goes to the boss. He pays for her room and board, and her pusher, who keeps her supplied with drugs. Lorna's from Trinidad, but she works in London. She's a party girl. Special parties featuring group sex. Respectable men pay a lot to relax in her company, but the agency who arrange the parties will collect the money. Carmen disappeared from her home in Spain. Her parents think she's dead. She is held in virtual slavery in a whorehouse in Germany, where the foreign workers in a large industrial city there amuse themselves with her body. Ursula is a young Austrian girl. She is very much in demand among the camel drivers who stop at this oasis, which is far away from the places you've seen in the travel folders. Ursula can speak six languages, and a few years ago, she was an interpreter for a major oil company. What's a nice girl like Louise doing in a place like this? If statistics are correct, only a small percentage of the girls who practice the world's oldest profession do so by personal choice. The rest are led into prostitution by need, extortion, force, and violence. Many manipulated through their addiction to...
1: 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The 24 hours of

station. This is Ironworks. Frank. Charlie. Zulu. Uniform. Bravo. Alpha. Echo. Stand by. Charlie. Zulu. Uniform. Bravo. Alpha. Echo. Stand by. Charlie. Zulu. Uniform. Bravo. Alpha. Echo. Stand by. Message follows. Charlie. Zulu. Uniform. Bravo. Alpha. Echo. X-ray. Romeo. Bravo. India. Alpha. 2. Bravo. Romeo. Delta. Victor. Foxtrot. Foxtrot. 6. Delta. 4. Victor. 3. This is Ironworks out.

red on yellow, kill a fellow, red on black, venom black. I don't know how many of you know that rhyme. You are not in North America anymore. Forget it. It does not work on the South American man. 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He is really bad medicine. If you get bitten by one of those, then you do get a really bad bite. 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You want...

0: please, please, no, no, I will watch Murder Capital Television as you say. 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I will watch all day.
1: Murder Capital Television.
2: Kill her, Mommy. Kill her. 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Don't let her live.
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0: 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You have 20 seconds to comply.
1: I think you'd better do what he says, Mr. Kenny.
0: You now have 15 seconds to comply. You are in direct violation of Penal Code 113, Section 9. You now have 5 seconds.

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1: Hello, Hal, do you read me? 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
0: Do you read me, Hal?
1: Hello, Hal, do you read me?

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1: Affirmative, Dave. I read you.
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0: 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Environmentalists call it a disaster.
1: But don't they always?

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I understand death. Men have always taken it too seriously.

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1: What are you, ducking me?
0: No. What are you... Where's my money?
2: I don't have it yet.
0: Oh, my God!
3: Black.

0: Food for Babies Fund is facing a financial crisis. Desperate mothers with no food and no money have always been able to get immediate help from these Good Samaritans. Don't let the doors close now. The Food for Babies Fund is asking you for help, whatever you can afford. But please do something now.
1: 5 seconds. 4, 3, 2, 1. All systems go.
2: It's just all space junk, isn't it? It's just all space junk, isn't it? It's just all space junk, isn't it? It's just all space junk, isn't it? It's just all space junk, isn't it? It's just all space junk, isn't it? It's just all space junk, isn't it? It's just all space junk, isn't it?
3: The alien creatures. The alien creatures. The alien creatures. The alien creatures.
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0: That is correct, sir. 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
1: How is she?
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0: We've met before, haven't we? I don't think so. Where was it you think we met?
1: At your house, don't you remember?
0: No, I don't. Are you sure?
1: Of course. As a matter of fact, I'm there right now.
0: What do you mean, you're where right now?
1: At your house.
0: That's fucking crazy, man.
1: Call me.

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1: You invited me. It is not my custom to go where I am not wanted.
0: Who are you?
1: Give me back my phone.
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3: Have you asked yourself the ultimate questions? Why are we here? Where are we going? And are we alone? What if it all came down to one simple answer, and it was right in front of your face?

0: Captain's log. Commander Hawk here on a 36-year mission to the Crab Nebula. We've made this trip dozens of times.
1: You know,
0: they say sometimes people go crazy on these long trips. They get the
2: space madness.
0: Space madness. Mr. Science Officer, commence relaxation period.
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0: name your price. 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I'm not very pretty, I'm not very fussy. 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
1: I'm willing.

Brasil, grupo Vetri, nomes Ocean Eves, grupo Vetri, three, seven, six, seven, three, three, seven, six, seven, six, six, six, six, six, six, six, six, six, six, six, six, six, six, six, six, six, six, six, six, six, six, six, six, six, six, six, six, six, six, six, six, six, six, six, six, six, six, six, six, six, six, six, six, six, six, six, six, six, six, six, six, six, six, six, six, six, six, six, six, six, six, six, six, six, six, six, six, six, six, six, six, six, six, six, six, six, six, six, six, six, six, six, six, six, six, six, six, six, six, six, six, six, six, six, six, six, six, six, six, six, six, six, six, six, six, six, six, six, six, six, six, six, six, six, six, six, six, six, six, six, six, six, six, six, six, six, six, six, six, six, six, six, six, six, six, six, six, six, six, six, six, six, six, six, six, six, six, six, six, six, six, six, six, six, six, six, six, six, six, six, six, six, six, six, six, six, six, six, six, six, six, six, six, six, six, six, six, six, six, six,

0: If only you weren't so good in bed. 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

0: Every day, federal scientists are looking for new ways to kill bugs.
1: 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It's still 86% combat effective. 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
0: Would you like to know more? 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Are you? The war effort needs your effort. 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
3: 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Break. Lima. Quebec. 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Charlie. Quebec, Charlie, standby. 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

0: Hello?
1: Mr. Dexter?
0: Who is this?
2: Never mind. And we got your morphine.
1: If you want it back, it's gonna cost you a couple of $1 million.
0: It is not worth that much. I don't have to deal with you. I can simply wait 90 days and recoup my losses from my insurance company. You can call me when you have a more sensible deal.
1: Hold it. How much?
0: Well, I think the insurance company would allow me to buy it back for about $300,000.
2: Well, you're getting a bargain.
0: How do I know you've got it?
2: Well, how many other people have called you up offering to sell you back your morphine?
0: That's not good enough. I want to send an expert, someone who can verify that the morphine is what you say it is, and not just milk sugar.
2: No way.
0: Then I'm afraid there is no point in any further discussion.
2: Who do you want to send?
0: A chemist, someone designated by my insurance company.
2: I'll get back to you.

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1: God damn. 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
1: Hey, what's up, man?
0: Yeah, what's up?
1: Yeah, I can't get your number, so I'm the DJ Peggy, bitch. 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
1: What?
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0: What? 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
1: What?
0: Will you just shut up, will you? Where does she get money to buy drugs in a student library?

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2: 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This is Ironworks. Break. Echo. Golf. Mike. Whiskey. November. Echo. Stand by. Echo. Golf. Mike. Whiskey. November. Echo. Stand by. Bye. Echo. Golf. Mike. Whiskey. November. Echo. Stand by. Message of 38 characters follows. Echo. Golf. Mike. Whiskey. November. Echo. 4. Bravo. Golf. Oscar. Romeo. 7. Foxtrot. 7. Oscar. Juliet. Victor. 3. K-Mac. Romeo. Tango. Papa. Zulu. Papa. India. Papa. Lima. Tango. 4. 3. November. Romeo. Alpha. 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I say again.

0: 4-4 the hard way. Ain't you ashamed with this kid stuff?
1: Kojak, why did you bust up my game?
0: Doing you a favor. You don't want your friends to know you're talking to me, do you?
1: There's gotta be an easier way.
0: I want to know about Lumpjaw.
1: No way, man. He's my cousin.
0: He's a fence. Besides, you helped us bust this factory last year.
1: What could I do? You caught me with the bag. You mean, Kojak. Mean and frosty.
0: Yeah, tell me about it.

0: I'm now programming our computer to transmit lingua code at their frequency and rate of speed.
1: Here it comes.
2: 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High fire risk. Forecast zero survival rate.
3: But who or what are we dealing with?

0: 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I'd kill you right now.
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4: I am both, and neither. I am my own beginning, my own ending. Behold,

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0: Here is Sujo.
1: Do you know what Sujo is like? Up above is heaven and down here is Sujo. There are plenty of pretty girls there. Maybe he got married.

0: By the time you receive this cassette, I will have kidnapped one of your ladies. Now it's time for you to pay me the money that you owe me.
1: Hello?
2: Mr. Bannister?
1: This is he?
2: We have your wife.
1: How is she?
2: She's all right for now.
3: I know the cops are listening, so we'll keep this short. We want 600,000 in old 20s.
4: This is Ironwork. Ironwork. Break. Lulu. November. Yankee. Payback. Tango. Stand by. Charlie. Lulu. November. Yankee. Payback. Tango. Stand by. Charlie. Zulu. November. Yankee. Quebec. Tango. Stand by. Message follows. Charlie. Zulu. November. Yankee. Quebec. Tango. Yankee. Foxtrot. Foxtrot. Bravo. 3. Golf. Delta. November. Juliet. Disregard this transmission. This is Ironwork out.

0: Louis, come on, we'll have a cup of coffee, you know. He's got the money. So as he went in, one guy put his armor on him, Frank Bump and I put the rope on him, and we killed him. That was it. We choked them. There was about eight, nine people there.
1: Why were they there?
0: Well, I don't know. They were there, you know how they meet or something like that, and they heard that I was coming in with Rush and Louis, so they stayed. They were all members of our family, see. So they just stayed. They didn't have to be there. You know, it was just something that they happened to be there, and they just waited around, see.
1: See, most people would prefer not to be around when they see someone being strangled.
0: Well, not people in the family. They're killers themselves, you know. So it didn't mean nothing.
1: Kind of like a cabaret.
0: Yeah, just like a little performance, see. Like a magician. Something disappears, then it comes back.
1: And in this case, nobody comes back?
0: No, they don't come back, yeah. Yeah.
2: 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Those who speak do not know.
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4: In a free market economy, we have a... We have to...
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4: Gasoline prices in Europe. And whether a good price, from now, from

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0: had before. Weaponry as well as means of communication, opening up of roads and natural resources and so on. So that Indian people that were able to survive in isolation, even though perhaps under feudalism until now, are now facing virtual genocide.
1: Is the situation worse in Latin America than it is in so-called advanced countries like the United States and Canada?
0: It's worse, I think, in two ways. First of all, there's more outright killing of Indian people. Thousands and thousands.

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Now a special announcement if you live in the Shepherd area of Bedfordshire. Owing to a breakdown in the Shepherd telephone exchange, people living in that area who require emergency services should go to the Shepherd fire station, which will be manned throughout the night. If you live in the Shepherd area...

0: Hello and warm welcome to another Tuesday topic. Tonight we're going to talk about tackle.
1: It's good to know there's always someone there to help. Well, that's all we have time for here on Anglia for you this evening, but we'll be back again tomorrow. Please join us, and I'll leave you with a look at tomorrow night's programmes. Meanwhile, from all of us here at Anglia House, I wish you a very good night. Please remember to switch off. Good night.

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0: cannot see a hip-hop night anywhere in any club where they don't play Gangster in Paradise, no matter who the DJ is.
1: The dick, this in your mouth. Let me take my dick out, insert it in a mouth.

0: Gathums, Blackout Gathums, Blackout Gathums, Blackout Gathums, Blackout Gathums, Blackout Gathums, Blackout Gathums.
1: And some of the other important news that has happened today, and indeed there has been some. The most dramatic, of course, is that daring raid by Israeli commandos, who made a strike deep into Africa today to rescue the hostages who were taken a week ago by pro-Palestinian guerrillas during an aircraft hijacking. Some details of the long-range rescue operation are still unclear tonight, but here is what is known. The hand-picked commando rescuers made the five-hour flight to Uganda in three planes, apparently tricking the Ugandans into believing that they were carrying 40 pro-Palestinian prisoners whose release had been demanded by the hijackers. Once on the ground, the Israelis, many of them in civilian clothing, raced to the building where the more than 100 hostages were being held. There was some fighting. When the 36-minute midnight raid was over, the dead included the seven hijackers, three hostages, an Israeli commander of the strike force, and 20 Ugandan soldiers who the Israelis say tried to block the rescue operation. From Entebbe, the plane flew to nearby Nairobi, Kenya, where a field hospital treated about a dozen wounded. The stopover brought a strong denunciation of Kenya from Ugandan President Idi Amin. Then it was the on home to Israel, an unrestrained celebrating of the kind not seen since the end of the 1967 June War. Bruno Wassertile reports.
2: More than 100 freed hostages returning to Tel Aviv, where their harrowing adventure started exactly a week ago today, the rescue seemed pretty much like a modern miracle. From a distance of more than 2,000 miles, an airborne Israeli task force, skirting hostile Arab lands most of the way, had plucked them from Entebbe Airport right under the noses of their surprise captors. For relatives who for days on end were unsure whether they would ever see their loved ones again, it was a time for joy and jubilation.

0: Yeah, DJ Zerk and his bitch dropping bass tape part two. Yeah, be looking for the new greatest hits tape, Primo and DJ Squeaky new album, bitch, for the 9-6.
1: You see, Pepin's big business, and it's been going on since the beginning of time, and it's gonna continue straight ahead till somebody up there turns out the lights on this small planet. Can you dig it?

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I occasionally think how quickly our differences worldwide would vanish if we were facing an alien threat from outside this world. And yet, I ask you, is not an alien force already among us?

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1: La la la la la la la la la la la.
0: Look out, Earthlings! Here comes the mysterious Log from Mars! 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

0: Hey,
1: what are you ducking me?
0: No, what are you?
1: Where's my money?
2: I don't have it yet.

0: 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I know who did it. I know.
1: What?

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0: Dear father and mother, July is the month I remember, which brings not only your wedding anniversary, but also Father's Day and Mother's birthday. I'm sorry I can't remember the exact dates, but I hope this card will take care of them all. I'm sorry again I cannot send you my address like I promised to last year, but the sensitive nature of my work for the government demands utmost secrecy. I know you will understand.
1: We are, all of us.
0: I am healthy and well and making lots of money. I have been going with a girl for several months, and I know you would be proud if you could see her. Her name is Betsy, but I can tell you no more than that.
2: Hey, Gabby, you can't park here. Come on, let's go, move it.
0: I hope this card finds you all well as it does me. I hope no one has died. Don't worry about me. One day there'll be a knock on the door and it'll be me. Love, Travis.

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There was a power, an evil power. A legend began before time, but through the centuries, it has remained unchanged.

0: am Thunderfire. 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They said I was evil. They torched my flesh. They cut from this world. But
1: my spirit shall not perish. My soul will always cast the shadow, death.
2: From the spot.
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